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0: 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I'm tired.
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0: Fellow.
1: 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With wooden swords down by the stream. In the forest on the border with Germany.